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1: Hey, this is Keith. Who am I speaking to?
2: I can't say my name, but I'm listening to the topic, and okay. I'm on my way right now to go meet my special friend.
1: You on your way to cheat.
2: And the reasons are different. It's because I can't handle instability in my relationship, and as soon as I think home ain't acting right, I don't want to lose home, but sometimes you need a little extra.
1: Okay, but why can't you work it out with your man?
2: Because I tried to tell him, but he doesn't listen to me. I told him over and over. I told him what I would do, and he acted like he didn't care, like he cares.
1: Okay, so you figure the answer is going to cheat.
2: I know that's not the answer, but it makes me feel better about the situation.
1: Okay, well, since you can't tell me your name, where are you calling from?
2: I'm calling from the Midwest.
1: Okay. Oh, well, I'm not mad at you, baby. You won't tell me your name. You won't tell me where you actually calling
2: from. I can't get kicked out tonight.
1: I understand that. Let me say this. You enjoy yourself. And I hope it's good for you.
2: I'm planning on trying to cut it off tonight.
1: You just want to get your last piece. Well, let me not say that. You just want to get your last bit in.
2: Yeah, I've been seeing this guy for like 2 years now, so it's about time to call it quits.
1: It's time to call it quits? Okay, but before you call it quits, you just had to get your last bit in, right?
2: Yeah, I'm gonna tell him in the morning.
1: All right, baby, have a great night, all right?
2: Thank you.
1: Thank you for checking in.
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1: Hello.
2: Hi, how you doing?
1: Hey, this is Keith. Who am I speaking to?
2: All right, this is Mina.
1: Hey, baby, how you doing? What can I do for you tonight?
2: Okay, I was talking about the topic of the day.
1: Okay, have you cheated or do you cheat or what do you do?
2: Well, I got revenge back.
1: Okay, what was the reason that you cheated?
2: Because he cheated on me. Yeah, we've been together for 12 years and I just feel like it just wasn't right.
1: So that was the answer to him cheating on you. You had to cheat on him.
2: Yeah.
1: Okay. I mean, did it make you feel better?
2: It did.
1: Okay. In other words, you allowed yourself to be used.
2: No, I just got some anger out.
1: Okay. Well, if that's what it took.
2: Oh, yeah. We were best friends.
1: Baby girl. Oh, baby girl, thank you for checking in. I appreciate that. Love you.
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1: Hey, this is Keith. Who am I speaking to?
36: I can't say my name, but I've listened to the topic, and okay. I'm on my way right now to go meet my special friend.
1: You're on your way to cheat.
36: and the reasons are different. It's because I can't handle instability in my relationship. And as soon as I think home ain't acting right, I don't want to lose home, but sometimes you need a little extra.
1: Okay, but why can't you work it out with your man?
36: Because I tried to tell him, but he doesn't listen to me. I've told him over and over. I told him what I would do. And he acted like he didn't care. Like, he cares.
1: Okay, so you figure the answer is going to cheat.
36: I know that's not the answer, but it makes me feel better about the situation.
1: Okay, well, Since you can't tell me your name, where are you calling from?
36: I'm calling from the Midwest.
1: Okay. Oh, well, I'm not mad at you, baby. You won't tell me your name. You won't tell me where you actually calling
36: from. I can't get kicked out tonight.
1: I understand that. Let me say this. You enjoy yourself. And I hope it's good for you.
36: I'm planning on trying to cut it off tonight.
1: You just want to get your last piece. Well, let me not say that. You just want to get your last bit in.
36: Yeah, I've been seeing this guy for like 2 years now, so it's about time to call it quits.
1: It's time to call it quits? Okay, but before you call it quits, you just had to get your last bit in, right?
36: Yeah, I'm telling him in the morning.
1: All right, baby, have a great night, all right?
36: Thank you.
1: Thank you for checking in. Love you, baby.
36: Thank you.

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1: Yeah, I know. There's a lot going on.

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1: Chris Brown, Leon Thomas, Fallen. 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I love it. 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
14: 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And last but not least, white people.
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Evans Memphis Morning Show. If you haven't visited the Facebook page at Mike Evans and the Memphis Morning Show on Facebook, you might not know about a big ticket that's going to be given away on the show this morning. So if you haven't done that, I'll tell you about it in about 10 minutes on the show. It's the biggest ticket in town this morning. And I got five pairs of them. Right now, three things you need to know. The Memphis Police Department, they're looking for a Memphis teenager who's autistic. And she's been missing since Sunday. Her name is Amaya Ingram. She left Ketchum Place on foot this weekend on Sunday and was contacted on Facebook Messenger on Monday. But nobody's heard from her since. She has an Android phone that only supports Facebook. They say she's been diagnosed with autism, has the mind of a 10-year-old. She's about 5'6", weighs about 135 pounds. I posted the Fox 13 news story on the Facebook page of Mike Evans and the Memphis Morning Show. If you have seen her or may know her whereabouts or have some information, you can contact the police department at Memphis Police Department, 901-545-2677. And never a dull day, by the way, with crime and law enforcement here. The West Tennessee Violent Crime and Drug Task Force, they had to raid two stores here in Memphis over some complaints of illegal slot machines and illegal drug sales. They issued warrants at Shell Food and Fuel on Covington Pike and Yale Tobacco Discount on Yale Road. They found at the Shell, three slot machines along with $4,900 in illegal gambling proceeds. I guess they were paying out illegal winnings from the allegedly paying out from the cash register. Man, I should have been to get my gas over there. At the Shell Food and Fuel, they were conducting an undercover investigation, and they also, I guess, found some things like little drug paraphernalia, man, illegal gambling and drug proceeds. And at one location, there was something called COT. It's, I guess, some sort of class one, schedule one controlled substance called KHAT, COT. And I guess somewhere along the way, you can get high on that, but you're not supposed to. Today's high, 88, 72 is low at 89. Tomorrow's high, so we got a warm weekend. That's three things you need to know this morning. At 6:31, V101.

on V101, Memphis R&B and Throwbacks. Mike Evans. Trying to get you closer to this money, your share of $250,000. To get it done with your chance to win that $2,500 coming up on the show this morning. I got details coming up for you in just a little bit on the show. All right, I got a big ticket on the show. You know, Bryson Tiller is coming October 6th. And I said, I'm going to give away a pair of tickets. No, I'm going to give two pairs of tickets. No, I'm going to give five pairs of tickets to see Bryson Tiller. It's one of those things like, all right, you didn't get those tickets when you're trying to win a pair of tickets and somebody else gets them this morning. Somebody else can get your tickets, but you still have four other chances to win the tickets. If two people get those, you got three chances to get them. Five pairs of tickets, 8:30 as we speak. There are two things that you need to know. One, it's going to be at 8:30. Be using the iHeartRadio app. Yeah. So if you don't have that, you need to get it. And it will involve the talkback feature on the iHeartRadio app. But it won't do you any good to jump the gun and try to get ahead of 8:30 because it'll be something specific that I'll have to hear from you at 8:30.

54. Mike Evans with three things on the way that you need to know. It's good news for rapper Big 30. Little good news on the way to about 7:05. More of an endorsement for Art Horn. That is on the way in about 10 minutes on the show. 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Think about what you can do with $2,500. If I could win it, I'd have to try to go one up on my son who visited my mom yesterday. He came up with wife and my grandkids from Albany, Georgia. And then to hear my mom lay out all the stuff that he did for her in the short time that he was up there compared to the 2 weeks when I'm up there. All right, he took me there and such, they brought me this and they did that. All right, well, I can't win $2,500, but if I could, I'd show out. I would show out like my son did for his grandmother. You need to start thinking about what you can do with make that $2,500. Start thinking about what you can do with that money. Because that's more than a grand. How many times have you gotten $1,000 and said, man, that's good, but man, if I had $2,500, what I could do? You might go through that every time you get paid. But this is beyond your payday, and your first chance to win $2,500 is going to be when that keyword rolls at 8 o'clock. Your chance to win $2,500. Good luck from V101.

and Throwback 704. Mike Evans, a look at things that are celebrated on June 5th. Coming up on the show in just a few minutes. Memphis police need your help. They're looking for an autistic teenager who's been missing since Sunday. She's 18 years old. Her name is Amaya Ingram. And she was last seen leaving Ketchum Place on foot on Sunday. Was contacted on Facebook Messenger on Monday, but nobody's heard from her since. And the word is that she has an Android phone that only supports Facebook. She was been diagnosed with autism. She stands about 5'6". Weighs about 135 pounds. I have the Fox 13 news story on the Facebook page of Mike Evans and the Memphis Morning Show, where you can see an image of her. She was last seen wearing a black bonnet on her head and a white graduation cap with a golden black writing saying, Class of 2026 Sheffield. If you know anything about her whereabouts or any information that could lead to finding out about her, call 901-545-2677. That's 901-545-2677. All right, hey, Big 30. Word is he will be released from custody in that federal kidnapping and robbery case. Art Horn. Any event, Art, if I'm ever in issue, like, I'm probably inevitable that someday I might be on the hook for child support, arrearage. You know, and if they get me, you know, I might be in my 70s, 80s, whenever that's going to come. Because, you know, the income might slide at some point. I need you, baby. I need you. And I'm not a flight risk either, because I don't even like to fly. But the word is that the Big 30 will be allowed to be released from federal custody in Dallas until that trial. And that is Art Horn, if you didn't know, is his attorney. All right, we're warming up to 89. 88 degrees for both today and tomorrow. So upper 80s, pretty much right there for your next couple days. You roll into your big weekend. That's three things

0: good Memphis on the way about 7:29 because we know there's always something good going on in Memphis. So that's on the way. What's good Memphis for your Friday? Sherry's laughing. Yes, I've been paying child support for a while. I've never missed a child support payment from the time I started. But I will say this: if your income changes, you have to adjust your income, which means you probably have to go. And you're going back and forth to court to, you know, adjust your income relative to that payment. And I never have. But I'll tell you this, it can go well over $100,000 if you don't. So, with having two 17-year-olds, one'll be 18 in December. And you think that when your children are 18 years old, that you know, and if you never missed a child support payment, that you wouldn't owe over $100,000 in child support when you get done. Art Horn, I'm going to be looking at you in my 80s. Where'd he go? He was supposed to be here because I told him I was going to need him. Art Horn, you got to make those adjustments. Even that, you know, I would tell myself, I ain't trying to take no money from nobody. But you're actually taking money from yourself. And reality also is, dad or mom, that your money that you get, you're still going to come out of that for them too. So you might as well do it. You're going to use your money, the money that you're supposed to be getting, that's yours. Oh, you're going to spend all that on them. So that's just that's the reality. We do the help you out feature at 8:30. It's not even 8:30 yet. I'm just trying to help you out though. All right, it's Hot Air Balloon Day. National Donut Day is today. National Lincoln Loud Day is today. Also, let's see, Gingerbread Day is today. Veggie Burger Day, Sausage Roll Day, World Environment Day is today. National Commuter Challenge. I did the veggie burger, right? And no doubt on both donuts and veggie burgers, there might be discounts across the city on those too, because it's a special day for both of those foods. All right, 7:12, those are a few things that are unique about June 5th, 2026.
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The mess. Right now, that is Latto and Cardi B. The backstory and where things are between the two of them leading up to, the interview that many of us heard yesterday with Latto and the Breakfast Club. We'll get into that in just a few minutes on the show. What's good, Memphis? Actually, I've mentioned this before, but I guess I'm bringing it back because it's taking place today. And just a reminder,

kind of lay out the different dates throughout the summer. This is the reminder that the first one is tonight from 6 until 9 o'clock over at John F. Kennedy Park at 4577 Raleigh-LaGrange Road. You know, by 6 o'clock, everybody's restless, you know? But maybe get out the house. Like, we gonna do something today, Mama. It's 6 o'clock. Mike reminded me that today at John F. Kennedy Park, it's Family Fun Friday. And this is the first of several throughout the summer. So if you know, if you want to get out and do something this evening, the weather should be good for it. A little warm. I don't think there's any rain in the forecast. So you should be able to get out and have a great time tonight with the family. It's free. They're going to have games, music, bounce houses, and a whole lot more. And as I mentioned the other day, if you're one of the first 500 attendees, your choice of free food or dessert will be available. Now, some of y'all might be there at noon. I don't know, but it takes place tonight. Just that friendly reminder about Family Fun Friday tonight. The first one at John F. Kennedy Park from 6 until 9 o'clock. And that is What's Good Memphis this morning on V101.

0: was RB and Throwback 738, Mike Evans, Memphis Morning Show with Celebrity Gemini Birthday Shout. Coming up on the show in just a few minutes. All right, a little backstory about what's going on with Cardi B and Latto. It didn't start with the two of them, actually. It began with a leaked audio back in, September of last year. A heated phone call between Cardi B and Ice Spice's manager. And in the heat of the moment, the rant is about Ice Spice. Cardi B dropped, name dropped Latto to emphasize that she was not an artist to be played with. It's something to the effect like, you think I'm blank, blank, blank Latto? I'm not Latto. I'm gonna beat her to blank up. And it was, you know, it hurt Latto because she just helped Cardi's album by, you know, dropping a track on the remix of one of her songs. So Cardi B apologized for the comments and I guess offered her a high-end luxury bag. But Latto kind of put it out in her music, and she did confirm that Gimme That is about Cardi B. It became actually very official yesterday with the Breakfast Club.
1: Yeah, it was about Cardi. Yeah, I was at an early stage of my pregnancy, and I rushed to the studio to do this verse for her in time for the first week sales, whatever, for the Airtime remix. And literally, like, 2 days later, I see all over the internet, I'm being called. I'm pregnant, emotions. Yeah. And it's someone I dead looked at as a friend. Like, I understand this, you know, industry first, too. Right. But we was on a texting basis. Yeah. So I feel like, yeah, you tweeted to the world, but we got each other's number. Probably, like, 2 months later or something like that, she did text me. But by that time, I'm like, that ain't even, like, I'm not even thinking about that. You know what I'm saying?
0: And they haven't talked since. You know that Cardi B does not have a filter anyway. You know that part. But her explanation was basically how she, basically what I meant to say was, and if you know kind of how Cardi B rolls, when you see what she claims she meant to say, you kind of believe it, but even though it's not close. It was actually more of a compliment. Like, I'm not nice and understanding like her. That was Cardi B's way of saying, you know, I just don't roll nicely the way Latto rolls. I'm not that kind of person. But she was not able to say it even close to that way. All right, 7:42. All right, we got Gemini birthdays.
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On this fifth day of June. And sadly, you know, we have to remember it would have been Breonna Taylor's birthday. Of course, you know the backstory on that, and unfortunately the loss of her life.

birthday today. He was born on this day in 1993. Brian McKnight's birthday is today. Let's see. DJ Mustard celebrates a big birthday on the 5th day of June. And John Carlos, it's his birthday. If you, he's a former American track and field athlete, and you've seen the image. If you don't know anything about John Carlos, you don't know his sprint times or anything like, you've seen the image on the podium at the 1968 U.S. Olympic Trials, or the Olympic Games, where he and, you know, Tommy Smith have those black gloves, those fists raised to the air. And, of course, the gesture we know was intended to bring attention to the civil rights struggle here in the United States. But, yeah, that is John Carlos celebrating a big birthday today. He's probably early 80s now. And it would have been Ronnie Dice's birthday.

Rhonda Renee, and you know, you're doing so much more later. I know that, but this early days, this is like when we first met around that time. Rhonda Renee, happy birthday, Rhonda Renee. Deidre Wright Eccles with a big Gemini birthday today, and Kimberly Shrell Jones has the big birthday today. So you got to pop it a little bit, shake it, get it in, baby. Make it happen for yourself. It's your special time to celebrate and shine. It's your birthday. It's your birthday. Do what you got to do. Get ready to win $2,500 next on V101. It's really good to see you.

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be the Throwbacks Boys Minute 805. Mike Evans. Biggest ticket in town is up for grabs this hour, this morning on the show, and I'll tell you about it and when you can win it in just a few minutes. Three things you need to know. MPD needs your help. They're looking for a teenager. She's 18 years old, Amaya Ingram, who left Ketchum Place on foot on Sunday. And somebody, I guess it was a contact on Facebook Messenger on Monday, but nobody's heard from her since. She has an Android phone that only supports Facebook. She's been diagnosed with autism. Stands about 5'6", weighs about 135 pounds, and was last seen wearing a black bonnet on her head and a white graduation cap with gold and black writing saying Class of 2026, Sheffield. If you know anything about her whereabouts or how to contact her or anything that would help Memphis police, call 901-545-2677. And Big 30 got some good news. The rapper who's, I guess, in Texas now, guess he gets to get out of custody for a minute before the trial. He's going to be released from custody following the federal kidnapping and robbery case that's going on right now. Art Horn, working magic. There you go, baby. That's how you do it, baby. He's been there like 3 months as part of that fellow case, that case against his fellow rapper, Blue Shiesty. So we'll see how that goes. And that's coming up soon. Also, to your Friday and into your weekend, from our news partner, Fox 13, mostly sunny to start with some clouds and a high of about 88 degrees today. Clouds, 72 tonight, 89 tomorrow, kind of weekend thing. You know, great day to get out to the park for that free family event going on later on tonight. That's three things you need to know, Memphis, at 807 V101.

taking it to another level this spring. You know, first with the honorary doctorate, and then the other day, let everybody know that he earned his master's degree. Wow. 8:29, Mike Evans Memphis Morning Show. Cardi B and Lotto drama. Everything that you need to know about it. If you miss some of it, don't worry about it. I'll have you totally up to speed, totally up to date with what's going on with Lotto and Cardi B. All right, man, this is a big show. October 6th is when it goes down. FedEx Forum. Bryson Tiller's coming to Memphis. Ty Dolla $ign. Let's see, Austin Mills. It'd be crazy. Crazy show. Big ticket. Biggest ticket in town. And I got one, two, three, four, five pairs of tickets. I think Mike Evans has lost his mind. That I want to give away right now. Using the talkback feature on the iHeartRadio app. But what I need to hear from you is your favorite Bryson Tiller song. That's it. Don't spend too much time because somebody might get the jump on you as far as, hey, my name is such and such, and my favorite song is this. Boom. And you might want to throw it in, I want to be at the show. But it'll be the first five. And it will be the first five chronologically. I can look right at it and know who was first, second, third, fourth, fifth, like that. But that's it. One of these days, I'm going to make things very difficult for you. I promise. That should be my resolution in 2027. To quit giving away this stuff so easily on this show. But that is all you got to do. Go to Talkback feature and tell me a favorite Bryson Tiller song. Throw your name in there. Hopefully you got your email address and all your information when you signed up for your iHeartRadio app. And boom. Hey, son, I ain't ready for it, though. I don't think you're ready for it. Bryson Tiller, October 6th. The first five of the Talkback feature on the iHeartRadio app. You win from V101.

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0: steal these tickets to see Bryce and Tiller. 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
1: Hi, my song by Bryson Tiller is my favorite song. Is Whatever She Want. Crystal McCoy
0: she
1: is
0: going,
1: my name.
0: She going.
2: My favorite Bryson Tiller song. Woo!
0: She going.
3: Good morning. My name is Ashley Fields, and one of my favorite songs by Bryson Tiller is Right My Wrong.
0: She going.
3: Thank you, V101, and I hope I am one of the top five.
0: You are. I'll check back and see if there are a couple more on there now in a few minutes. But yeah, that's all you got to do. That's three pairs of tickets down already. I see that there might be one spot left on there. I see somebody else has jumped in there. And yeah, so that's it. The show's October 6th. Man, y'all winning tickets, man, before they even go on sale, man. Mike Evans gave me a chance to win tickets before they even go on sale, man. Damn, Mike Evans. I love you, Mike Evans. They play my song while I hate you, Mike Evans. 841, all right, you're closer to the money than you think you are, even though somebody has already gotten a shot at the first $2,500. You got three more chances, and I'll tell you all about it.
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0: 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We got all five winners for Bryson Tiller now. Yeah, so this is who's going to the show?
1: Hi, my song by Bryson Tiller is my favorite song, is Whatever She Wants. Crystal McCoy is my name.
2: 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Woo!
3: 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My name is Ashley Fields, and one of my favorite songs by Bryson Tiller is Right My Wrongs. Thank you, V101, and I hope I am one of the top five.
4: My favorite Bryson Tiller song is Right My Wrongs. My name is Sharnika Williams.
5: My favorite Bryson song is Don't. My name is Tamika.
0: Five here, my girl. Love you, Mike. I'm going to show Mike. October 6th is when that big show hits the M Town. And Bryson Tiller rolls up in this. Roll one back.
4: My name is Sharnika Williams.
5: My favorite Bryson song is.
0: See, sometimes y'all think. This one right here.
4: My favorite Bryson Tiller song is Right My Wrongs. My name is Sharnika Williams.
0: See, my favorite. See, you ain't got to talk that way. You got the tickets because you got through. You ain't got to try to talk that way to Mike Evans. I used to love doing that back in the day. It just sounds different now. Maybe it's as a 60s. I have to look through the lens of 65 now. Or do I? I don't know. If you're going to be silly, I think you're going to be like Rufus Thomas told me. I'd see him on Saturday mornings when he was about to do the blues show, right? And he'd always have him. He'd shake your hand with that pinky finger looped around yours. Then he'd tell you a corny joke while that finger was looped around your hand. And I said, man, when you going to grow up? He said, I ain't. So maybe that's the secret of the sauce right there. You know, as a matter of fact, I just got a Stank Sinatra inspiration from just saying that. And I might share on the Facebook page if I find myself a way to do it, some time to do it on the show this morning. All right, let's do this. Get you ready for your next chance to win $2,500. 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It happens four times a day. The keyword rolled at 8 o'clock. You want to plan your schedule accordingly. The next chance you get to win is with Stormy at 11 o'clock. Stormy getting a little beside herself because she's going to give you two chances to do it. Again, at 2 o'clock. And the bell ringer, when you're rolling out, getting on down for the weekend, at 5 o'clock. Stand the man, Bill, serving you well, push more power than a Duracell. 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

One Memphis R&B and throwbacks. Mike Evans, Memphis Morning Show. This being Black Music Month. Spend the whole show on Bobby Womack. Right? That's the crazy thing about music in general, right? Unless you were like 300 years old and know the entire chronology of music and how things line up and how this person became a member of this group and this association with this. It's mind-boggling when you start trying to go back and look into music. It's crazy. I'm always a big fan of things that are unique about the year I was born. Like, if I typed in the number, let's see, the top 10 R&B. This is how fast I type y'all. Songs of 1961. Now, years ago, you just couldn't, it wasn't that easy. Let's see, Bad At Last by Etta James, Hit the Road Jack by Ray Charles. I thought there was another one. I know the biggest pop song, not that one, but let's see. All right. But according to this first search, At Last, Etta James, Hit the Road Jack, Ray Charles, Tossing and Turning by Bobby Lewis was actually the biggest song of the year on Billboard. Please, Mr. Postman by the Marvelettes, Stand By Me, Benny King, Mother-in-Law, Ernie K. Doe, Shop Around, The Miracles, I Pity the Fool, Bobby Blue Bland, My True Story, The Jive 5, and I Like It Like That, Chris Kenner, with the top songs when your boy was born. And you can hear most of those on 1070 WDIA right now. All right, coming up, things that are unique about today, the 5th of June, 2026. Memphis police need your help. They're looking for an autistic teenager who's been missing since Sunday. She's 18 years old. Amaya Ingram. She left Ketchum Place on foot Sunday, was contacted on Facebook Messenger on Monday, and nobody's heard from her since. They said that she's diagnosed with autism. She's about 5'6 in height and about 135 pounds and was last seen wearing a black bonnet on her head and a white graduation cap with gold black writing saying class of 2026 Sheffield. So if you know anything about her whereabouts or can help in any way, the number 901-545-2677. Big 30 will be released from custody in his federal kidnapping robbery case. That's from Art Horn, his attorney. He's been there like 3 months now. Of course, the trial is actually coming up soon. But as it stands now, he was initially, I guess they revoked that request earlier, but now they have allowed that to take place. If you're getting out and doing some things this weekend, hey, got a good start for your Friday. Mostly sunny to start, then some clouds and a high of 88 today. That's three things you need to know this morning on V101.

0: Mike Evans. With a couple things that are unique about today, it is National Donut Day today. Also, National Gingerbread and National Veggie Burger Day. Not together, but they are items that you can eat that fall on this day. Hot Air Balloon Day? I don't know. Of the things I can actually see on the screen right now, those are some things that are unique and celebrated on June 5th, 2026, this morning.
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0: know what Memphis R&B throwbacks. Mike Evans, Memphis Morning Show. Celebrity Gemini birthday shouts on the way in just a few minutes. There is drama with Cardi B and Lotto. Of course, the phone leak was a private phone conversation. It's amazing how people put these phone calls out. Why do you do that? But anyway, you know, it's the call that where Cardi B screaming at Ice Spice's manager. And during the rant, she just threw Lotto's name out there. You think I'm blank, blank, blank Lotto? So, you know, Cardi jumped on X, apologized, and word is that she bought her a luxury bag as a peace offering. But now we've learned about a subliminal track on Lotto's album, Built Big Mama, Give Me That, that was believed to reference Cardi B. Yesterday, she confirmed that, yes, it was. Cardi B. I know, right? That's how we do in the music industry, and put it out during the interview with The Breakfast Club, and this is how it goes.
1: Yeah, I was at an early stage of my pregnancy, and I rushed to the studio to do this verse for her in time for the first week sales, whatever, for that Airtime remix. And literally, like, 2 days later, I'm all over the internet. I'm being called. I'm pregnant, emotions high, like
2: hormonal.
1: You know, yeah, and it's someone I dead looked at as a friend. Like I understand this, you know, industry first too, but we was on a texting basis, yeah. So I feel like, yeah, you tweeted to the world, but we got each other number. So then, like, probably like 2 months later, something like that, she did text me, but. By that time, I'm like, I'm not even thinking about that.
0: Ain't thinking about that anymore. But she said she is open to conversation. Maybe that's something they do behind closed doors. Come out with a banger, another banger together, make you some millions, and it's all good. Celebrity birthday shouts are next on V101.
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More chances

R&B singer has, he died at a young age, like in 1990. He was like 40 years old, I think. But he had some bangers back in the day and a very unique style of singing. John Carlos celebrates his birthday today. If you're not that, you don't have to be that familiar with track and field or any of his times or anything that he did back in the day, but you have seen the image of two black men in Mexico City, the 1968 Olympics, with black gloves on their fists, extending them to the sky. He raised that fist during the playing of the national anthem, which reverberated around the world. And unfortunately, initially,

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More R&B for your workday is on V101.

That's her and Damage. I got Atlantic Star on the way. Y'all stick around. Russell Wilson, congratulations. First day on the set. I'll let you hear him coming up. I'm Stormy. We're V101, Memphis's R&B and throwbacks. Hey, don't forget, The Pulse is on this Sunday. 6:30, Ryan Jones with the National Civil Rights Museum is on the show.

0: Atlantic Star, Am I Dreaming? On the way, you guys, I'm going to hook you up with some Usher, and I'll tell you what's on our social media. All right, I'm Stormy, we're V101. Memphis's R&B and throwbacks, and y'all, Russell Wilson, first day on set.
1: I'm here on set, my first day, CBS Sports, NFL Today. I'm so excited. I got the whole set to myself right now until my guy, my new partner, my new teammate, Kyle Long, comes and joins me. Come join me. Let's go. We're going to have some fun together. I'll see you guys on Sundays.

Chicks? Yeah. Friday is here. I'm so glad it's Friday. TGIF. Listen, top of the hour, I got that keyword for that money at $2,500. I know you want it. It's our 250K giveaway. Stick around and get that money, okay? Don't move. Got Keith Sweat on the way. Missy Elliott's coming up, too. I'm Stormy. We're V101, Memphis's R&B and throwbacks. Man, we had a time last night at Manhattan Sports Bar and Lounge. Oh, my goodness. Y'all fell up in there. It was a beautiful night. Thank y'all so much for coming out. Oh, my goodness. Y'all were in the front to the back. Just packed up in that place at Manhattan's last night. So much fun. Bert Williams and friends, fabulous. Gave away a lot of tickets, man. It was just a beautiful night. It really was. Thank y'all for hanging out with your girl. Appreciate that. We'll see you next Thursday. Go check out the pictures. I didn't take a lot of pictures, but I did do some video and some pictures, and I posted them on our social media. V101 Memphis on Instagram, on Facebook. Type in my V101 in the search. You'll see the page. Go ahead and give us some love, some likes, all that good stuff. Tough.

0: forever. Hey, everybody. Weekends. Don't we want them to last forever? But they ain't gonna last long, y'all. Chris Brown, Residuals on the way. And I'm gonna tell you what the keyword is for this hour for that $2,500. Shout out to my girl, Jackie. She tapped that app. And Jackie came to see me last night. It's her birthday. Happy birthday, Jackie.
1: This your girl, Jackie Taplin. Want to wish you a good morning. And you keep

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Hey, everybody. Listen, I got Mariah Carey on the way. Don't go anywhere. And I got some birthday shout-outs coming up. I'm Stormy with V101, Memphis's R&B and throwbacks. 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

What's up, everybody? Happy Friday. Did you know it's National Gingerbread Day? Honey, I didn't either. I don't know what we're going to do with gingerbread today. I mean, come on now. It is pretty tasty. All right, on the way, I got Michael Jackson. I got some Drew Hill coming up. Make sure you stick around, okay? I'm going to tell you what's going on with the bell ringer. He's up in here doing his thing. Congratulations to... Well, I'll tell you about that coming up. I'm Stormy. We're V101, Memphis's R&B and throwbacks. Big shout out to everybody celebrating a birthday today. Jacqueline Dobbs, James Russ, The Real Man Miller, Marcus Chapman, Roby Williams, Terry Bellow, happy birthday. And everybody that came out to Manhattan's last night to celebrate your birthday, happy birthday to you. What's up to my girl, Brandy?

rocking her world. She made a sweet post to him. I'll tell you about it on the way. George Clinton, Atomic Dog's on the way, too. What's up, good people? I'm Stormy. We're B101, Memphis's R&B and throwbacks. Congratulations to Stan Bell. Got a big award last night. Go, Stan. Yeah, and you can tap in with him today. 3 to 7. He's on Monday through Saturday, 3 to 7, right here on B101. Call him and tell him congratulations.

stick around. And today's your last day for the dream home for St. Jude. What? Let me tell you about that coming up. I'm Stormy with V101, Memphis's R&B and throwbacks. Lunel, sending some love to her man. I'll be sure, because you know yesterday was his birthday. She said, God is awesome, and he's one example of his greatness. And then she said some other sweet things about her man. And then he put a post up under her post. Aw, so sweet.

0: Oh, yeah. Happy Friday. We might get some rain around here this weekend. What's up, everybody? Got some Jodeci, Stevie Wonder on the way. And we'll take you back to the iHeartRadio app. So tap that app and holla at your girl. I'm Stormy. We're B101, Memphis's R&B and throwbacks. And in case you did not know, today's the last day to get it in for that St. Jude Dream Home giveaway. Yeah, that campaign is about to sell out. 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Mm-hmm. You're helping the kids when you donate and get that ticket, all right? That's what's really going on in Memphis and the surrounding areas.
1: But I understand why. See, it's burning me to hold on to this. I know this is something I gotta do, but that don't mean I want to. What I'm trying to say is that I love you. I feel like this is coming to an end.

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0: girls, talk to me. Happy Friday, everybody. I got Ghost Town DJs, my boo, on the way. And Tommy and Tyreek, what in the world? I'll tell you on the way. I'm Stormy. We're V101, Memphis's R&B and throwbacks. 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
1: Hey, Stormy, this is your girl, Tammy. 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

There they go, the Ghost Town DJs and my boo, Marvin Gaye's Sexual Healing on the way. And y'all know it's Black Music Month around here. Let me tell you about it coming up. I'm Stormy, we're B101, Memphis's R&B and throwbacks. So, Tommy and Tyreek, okay, they're taking over New York. Stars has officially greenlit the New Power Legacy series. Okay.

0: Okay, hey everybody. Friday is here, Friday. And if you're anything like me, you so happy, honey. I'm so glad I get to take the weekend off. Come on here. I got Usher and Tupac on the way. Stick around, Keith Sweat's on tonight too. I'll tell you about him coming up. I am Stormy, we're V101, Memphis's R&B and throwbacks. 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

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Y'all, you make sure that you're here tonight. 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

Andros is only for one night. I got Tank on the way and how to tell if you have a toxic friend. Do you want to know if you got a toxic friend? Well, you listen to me. I got it coming up. I'm Stormy. We're V101, Memphis's R&B and throwbacks. Congratulations to Kevin on stage. He just landed Tubi's biggest creator deal ever, and it includes TV shows, movies, and a comedy special. Congratulations.

Manhattan Sports Bar and Lounge. Thank y'all for coming. Rodan was in the house. Yeah, you know that man be painting some stuff on social media, drawing and painting, all that good stuff. He's a talented man. All right, y'all, Dazz Band, Tyrese on the way. We're going to take you to that iHeartRadio app, so y'all stick around. I'm Stormy. We're V101, Memphis's R&B and throwbacks. And y'all, let me help you out. Do you know if you have a toxic friend? Now, if you got a friend that's leaving you exhausted and feeling bad about yourself, it might be time to think about letting them go. They might be a little toxic. Now, your tango asks experts to share the signs that a bestie may be toxic. A toxic friend is way too harsh with their judgment. There's tough love, and then there is being under a constant microscope. They lie like a Persian rug on a rich man's floor. What in the world? A toxic friend will stab you in the back. Their side is the only one that matters. It's all about them. A toxic friend has become your manager. All right, there you go. Trying to help you live your best life.

Friday. What's up, y'all? Listen, I got Her and Damage coming up, and y'all not gonna believe this. An inmate who escaped, you're not gonna believe what he did. Let me tell you about him on the way. I'm Stormy, we're V101, Memphis's

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0: you are too that Friday is here. It's Friday. What's up, good people? Fantasia, Lauryn Hill on the way and on the way. I'll tell you about that iHeartRadio app, so y'all stick around. I'm Stormy with V101, Memphis's R&B and throwbacks. Y'all, we're trying to hook y'all up with a little bit of everything. So we got your chance at that $2,500, but we also have your chance to go to the iHeartRadio Music Festival. 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

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Don't stop till you get enough. Hey, I got Whitney Houston saving all my love for you on the way. How did Toni Braxton's career start? Well, L.A. Reid's going to tell us on the way. Y'all stick around. I'm

0: Happy Friday, everybody. We up in here. I am Stormy with you. Let me tell you about Wing Guru on the way. Top of the hour, I got that keyword for $2,500. Make sure you're listening. Total coming up. Janet Jackson. I'm Stormy. We're V101, Memphis's R&B and throwbacks. Let's get into what's happening inside of this tea. Keith David, Mr. Greenleaf himself. He was honored with a star on the Hollywood Walk of Fame. Congratulations to him. With a career spanning decades and countless iconic roles, the honor celebrates his lasting impact in film and television. Congratulations. What started Toni Braxton's career? Well, kind of Anita Baker.
1: Baby, I really think the songs are good. I just don't think they're for me. And I respected that. So that was kind of the end of the conversation. I thanked her. And I called Reggie, and I said, we can't get Anita.
0: Yeah, that's L.A. Reid. Couldn't get Anita, so who did they get? The girl who was singing the songs originally, Toni Braxton. You go, girl. Okay, well, Ted Lansing, he said he could apologize forever for doing blackface back in the day.
2: Why I would like to address this is, and apologize forever. I know what was in my heart.
1: Yes.
2: So I have no problem talking about this, but I need to and want to apologize for the rest of my life because somebody today can go on the internet, you're right, and go, what the f***?
0: Yeah, Ted Danson is a TV icon. He said he's sorry. He's going to apologize forever. All right, that's your Friday tea.
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0: you. Hey, everybody, I am Stormy with you. I got Snoop Dogg on the way, and I'm going to tell you what that keyword is for this hour to win $2,500 if you missed it. I'm Stormy with V101, Memphis's R&B and throwbacks. 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
1: 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This is Darren from Memphis. And I really want to hear Statue of a Fool.

0: Yes, we're B101, Memphis's R&B and throwbacks. Hey, everybody, listen, that keyword, did you get it? I'll try to give it to you again on the way. I got Chris Brown coming up, Aaliyah, Don't Move. Hey, y'all, I'm Stormy with B101, Memphis's R&B and throwbacks. I got my girl, Carolyn, my BFF on the phone. Hey, girl, how you doing?
1: Hey, Stormy, how are you?
0: I'm fabulous. Carolyn was out last night celebrating with her friends. Your girlfriend that was celebrating her birthday, what's her name?
1: Kay, that was my cousin. She was celebrating her 59th birthday.
0: Kay, happy birthday, Kay. And I see you brought your crew, girl. Did y'all have a good time last night at Manhattan Sports Bar and Lounge?
1: Yes, we did. That was their first time, and I told them it is packed tonight.
0: It was packed, wasn't it?
1: Yes, it was packed.
0: Yeah. Did you order some food up in there?
1: Yes, and they love the food and the drinks.
0: Okay. A time is always had, y'all, because happy hour is 5 to 9. Did you make it before happy hour ended?
1: Yes, I did. I got there maybe an hour before it ended.
0: Okay. And I saw you leaving about 10 last night. So
1: yeah.
0: Were you able to get some rest so you could get to work today?
1: I'm struggling today. I really am.

0: bobbing and talking to me, Carolyn. I hope to see you and everybody that's listening next Thursday night at Manhattan Sports Bar and Lounge. 819 Exit Drive. A time was had, y'all. It was packed last night. We'll see y'all next Thursday. I'm Stormy. We're V101.
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0: Yeah, there he goes, Luther Vandross. We having a party up in here, baby. Happy Friday. That's why we partying. It's Friday. Victoria Monet's coming up. I got some inspiration before I go. Don't move. I'm Stormy. We're V101 Memphis's R&B and throwbacks. And yes, Ryan Jones is on the Pulse this Sunday. Make sure you stick around. Juneteenth is coming. You know people are going to be at the National Civil Rights Museum. 6:30 this Sunday. I'm checking in with Ryan Jones. Don't miss the Pulse.
1: Sell 2G. 2001.

The bell ring is about to step in here. 3 o'clock class is going to be in session. Congratulations, Stan. Man, he got awarded last night. Received the Dowd Award. Come on, Stan. Look out there now. He's got Albie Shore, Erykah Badu, and so much more on the way. So be sure to stick around and tap in with the bell ringer. We got to straighten up around here. All right, I'm Stormy. I will see you this Sunday. Ryan Jones is on the Pulse. That happens at 6:30, but I'm with you 10 to 3 on Sunday. So make sure you're hanging out with me, okay? Let me give you some inspiration before I get up out of here. You know I love to share something with you, know, before I get up out of here. So today's inspiration, cast all your cares upon him. For he cares for you. All right. You know the him I'm talking about. The one with the capital H. God bless you. I don't know what tomorrow holds, y'all. But I do know who holds tomorrow. I'm Stormy stepping out of here. The bell ringer stepping up in here next.

0: Yeah, Mep Zombie and throwbacks, V101. Good afternoon, Stan Bale serving you well, pushing more power. That Duracell, good looking, but kind of warm and humid Friday afternoon, but we'll take it because it's the weekend. Still to come musically, got some Ashanti, Foolish, I'll drop some OJs on you, and how about some Tupac, all right? We've got $2,500 up for grabs, and you can get it by listening. Whenever you hear that nationwide keyword on V101, you enter it to myv101.com. That's our website. We're celebrating America's upcoming 250th birthday, giving you your share of $250,000. Your next shot at that money in the 4 o'clock hour. Matter of fact, right at the top of the hour at 4. Keep it here. Good luck.
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Yeah, I'm not being throwbacks. People don't want. So I mentioned the key word is going to happen in the 4 o'clock hour. Nope, 5 o'clock. Right after the old school Jive 5 mix. Stay tuned for your chance. Actually, that'll be the repeat. And we'll do it right before we kick off the 5 o'clock hour, man. Try to get that money in your pocket. $2,500. That's a lot of money, man. Happy birthday, America.

Yeah, Memphis on being throwbacks. 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
18: 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Go to

Yeah, Memphis Hot Mafia throwbacks, V101. Be sure to check out Keith Sweat at Sweat Hotel. 7 to midnight this evening. He's going to have you hooked up like a tow truck. Call him up with apologies, confessions, and all of that. Maybe if you need a maintenance man, Keith says he can handle that too. It's tonight. Speaking of Keith Sweat, here he is.

0: Yeah, that's not being throwbacks. If you want to, by now you've heard about the veteran correspondent Scott Pelley got fired from CBS after a brush with CBS management during a Monday meeting. Man, they let Scott Pelley go. I'll tell you who else may be on the chopping block and who may just stay. Coming up in less than 10 minutes.
1: 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Forever's a mighty long time. Here we are decades later. The sentiment is still the same.

0: 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Your chance is coming up 5 o'clock hour. All right. A veteran correspondent, Scott Pelley, was fired this Monday afternoon from the high-rated broadcast. Actually, they fired him Tuesday after a brush with CBS management during a Monday meeting. That's what that was. Correspondents Leslie Stahl, Bill Whitaker, and John Wertheim told fellow staff today they will stay on to keep the show from dying. Now, Bilton, the new person at CBS, was brought in by Barry Weiss, the big head honcho, to help oversee 60 Minutes on the same day that the correspondents Sharon Alfonsi and Cecilia Vega were forced out. And the word is longtime correspondent Anderson Cooper allowed his contract to expire last month, leaving behind only Stahl, Bill Whitaker, and John Wertheim. Leslie Stahl was being advised by Hollywood super agent and creative artist agency CEO Brian Lord when she and the other correspondents sent out the statement. So we're going to find out. It seems like now the trio said they never received an explanation as to why the two others were fired. So we'll see if they stay on, man. Wow. Just a slew of departures hitting the news magazine 60 Minutes last week after that veteran Anderson Cooper's exit in May. V101, because we care, we want you to be aware.
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a crazy feeling though. I don't want to get too attached, but I feel like I already am. 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

0: That's going to do it for the Old School Driving 5 Mix on this Friday afternoon, V101. Memphis Army and Throwback. Shout out to Dr. Christopher Davis, 14th president of the nation's fifth oldest HBCU, Lamorne Owen College. Stan, I got you on, man. Keep them jams coming. Well, Dr. Davis, you know I got you, man. We're going to make the magic happen over here, too. All right, you're on V101. Plus, I got birthday shout-outs coming up.
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7: 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It comes out. Nobody knows this either. It drops. So at halftime, they have a backup tooth back there.

Yeah, Mems on being throwbacks. If you want to put the brakes on the trifecta, three in a row, smoking on your radio. Big shout out to Jared J.B. Boyd. Man, we had a great time last evening at the National Civil Rights Museum at the Lorraine Building, man, for the Dowd Awards. Had a good time. I was in some good company being honored, man. You name it. Carla Thomas, Larry Clark, Earl Randall, man. We just had a good time, man. Deanie Parker, we were honored, man, in his name, man. Professor Nat D. Williams over at our sister station, WDIA, first black radio announcer in America who happened to be in a black formatted radio station, man. And that was great, man, to be honored. His middle name, Dowd. So thank you. It was a great day of entertainment. Folks who are in production and those who have accomplished much, Memphians who've done quite a great job. I just feel honored to be in the company of so many greats, man. Even Art Gilliam received an award. So I was just humbled to be in their company. Thank you, J.B. Boyd and your team. Thank you, Tanya Dyson, everybody, man. It was great being there last evening. On the way, more R&B and throwbacks. Keep it here.

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3: Good evening. We have a new wreck on eastbound 240 near Highway 385. That's eastbound 240 near Highway 385. We have a crash in DeSoto County on southbound 55 at Church Road. A wreck near Audubon Park on Southern Avenue at South Goodlett. And repaving will slow you down on east and westbound Interstate 40 between Chelsea and Watkins. With traffic, I'm Matthew Orton.
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